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été, c'est breakfast qui arrive pour tout. Bon, bonjour, bon matin. S'il vous plaît, arrêtez que mon équerre, il sensible, il fait mal. Backstreet Boys on Paradise FM. A very good morning to you, Seychelles. Welcome. This is breakfast on Paradise FM. Hope you are doing good at it. We'll be presenting the news in Creole with Shirley, and she'll be back at 9 with the news in English. We'll be together until 10 this morning. You know how we do breakfast every Sunday morning. Our playlist is vintage from the 70s, 80s and 90s. And we do that together. Mwamwe.

and Gwen Stefani. This is how we do breakfast every Sunday morning, Seychelles. Hang on there with me. We'll be together until 10 this morning.

The news in English is coming up at 9 with Shirley, and we're still having breakfast, Seychelles.

0: That's Cock Robin. That's Cock Robin. Seychelles, it's 9 a.m. and we present the news in English. Good morning, Shirley. English. Good morning, Shirley.
1: Good morning, Mr. Lawash. Good morning, everybody. Welcome to the news. The 39th Congress of United Seychelles was held yesterday, and it was in two sessions. During the morning session, delegates adopted several resolutions. One of them expressed support for President Patrick Emine's National Reconciliation Agenda, including reforms aimed at strengthening governance, economic resilience, and social development. Another resolution promoting greater stability and unity across the country was also adopted. It encourages all citizens to foster dialogue, tolerance, and collaboration. President Patrick Emine also stated that during the morning session, the Congress approved the appointment of members who will form part of the United Seychelles Central Committee. The Seychelles National Youth Council, the SNYC, has provided training for young people from Pralé on how to prepare and present the business projects so that they can qualify for the Young Entrepreneurs Local Grant Program. A similar training session was held on Mahé last month. The grant offers 10 young Seychellois entrepreneurs the opportunity to receive 100,000 rupees to finance the small businesses. The funding is available for either new business venture or one that has already been established. A total of 17 participants from Pralé and La Ligue have applied for the program, including 9 new applicants. In foreign news, Pope Leo XIV has started his official visit to Spain by praising its government's opposition to wars as well as its support for migrants. Speaking at a reception with King Felipe VI and Queen Letizia at the Royal Palace in Madrid, Pope Leo spoke of Spain's active commitment to peace and solidarity among peoples. Prime Minister Pedro Sanchez has clashed with U.S. President Donald Trump over Iran and with Israel over the war in Gaza. And the Pope hailed Spain's faithful adherence to international law and multilateralism. During his 7-day visit,

0: It Pope Leo will meet victims who experience sexual abuse within the Catholic Church, as well as groups that look after the welfare of migrants. Immigration is a divisive issue in Spain, and the Pope's focus on the issue during his tour could be seen as support for the socialist Prime Minister. He will also deliver an unprecedented address before the Spanish Parliament. Russia says Ukraine has launched an unprecedented attack on and around St. Petersburg, as the city hosted the final day of an economic forum. More than 140 drones were shot down over the surrounding Leningrad region, according to the region's governor, while the city's governor urged residents to stay indoors for the first time since Russia's full-scale invasion of Ukraine in 2022. Ukrainian President Volodymyr Zelensky said his forces had hit Russia's arsenals and a naval base, calling it a just response to Russian attacks. It comes a day after Russian President Vladimir Putin said there was no point in meeting Zelensky, who had called for direct talks to end the war. And UN's Defense Secretary Pete Hegseth has criticized European nations over immigration for allowing what he described as an invasion on their shores. During a D-Day anniversary speech in France, Hegseth was speaking in Normandy, 82 years after Allied forces stormed French beaches to liberate Nazi-occupied northwestern Europe in 1944. Migration has become a major political issue across Europe, with parties supporting hardline immigration policies surging in the polls. Hegseth's comments mark a further criticism of European migration policy by senior members of the Trump administration. That's it for this news summary. Thanks for listening and have a pleasant Sunday.
1: Thank you, Shirley. Pleasant and blessed Sunday to you too.
2: Thank you.
1: It's the third and last hour of breakfast at 4 minutes past nine. Let us check on the weather. We're expecting sunny intervals with passing showers of a wind southeasterly speed 20 to 40 kilometers an hour, gusting up to 60 kilometers an hour. State of sea will be moderate to rough. Maximum temperature 30 degrees Celsius and relative humidity between 75 and 80%. Hang on there with me, Seychelles. We'll be together until 10 this morning. It's breakfast.

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0: June, Glencas brings you the Golden Tuesday. 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
5: Hey, welcome to the show. This time we're catching up with Aqua, Shania Twain, Red Hot Chili Peppers, and in for a chat later, Kian Egan from Westlife. This very week, though, in 1993, on what was his 35th birthday, the late superstar Prince changed his ID.
6: Most of these terms, the artist and the artist formerly known as this and that and the other, all that's kind of made up by media because I go by an unpronounceable symbol.
5: Right, let's kick off with Mel C from the Spice Girls getting a major nod from Nordoff Robbins this summer. She'll receive the Global Impact Award at the 50th anniversary of the O2 Silver Clefs, recognizing her three decades of international influence as part of the Spice Girls and as a solo artist. The ceremony takes place in London next month. So let's kick off with the girls. Say you'll be there. This is Totally 90s.

the hugely successful Savage Garden. Truly, madly, deeply. You'll be Totally 90s, where some big news arrives from Aqua. They've just announced they're splitting up for good after nearly 30 years. The trio shared the news in a joint statement, expressing their desire to say goodbye while their love for music and each other remains strong. Aqua first split up in 2001, but reunited 6 years later and gained renewed attention when Barbie Girl was reworked for the Barbie movie just a couple of years back. So, it's definitely all over this time, but I wouldn't take your eyes too far from that space. Here comes the guys now with Turn Back Time on Totally 90s.

Aqua, Turn Back Time. You're with Totally 90s, where we now turn to Shania Twain, who's announced her seventh studio album, Little Miss Twain, will be arriving on July the 24th. She says the record looks back to her teens and her roots in Timmins, Ontario, mixing the rock and R&B energy that she loved growing up, but with a country feel as well. She'll also be back on stage as special guest for Harry Styles' six-night Wembley Stadium run, which begins on Friday night. And I'm pretty sure the whole place will rock gently to this one. You're Still the One on Totally 90s.

0: Alaska of an all-time 90s top three suggested by Ramona Swain, with Bon Jovi at the top, Keep the Faith, and I'm going to agree with that one. John Cicada was great in the middle, and Roy Orbison's I Drove All Night was fabulous to start it all off too. Ramona, excellent stuff. I really enjoyed playing all of those. Let's also mention some brand new Facebook friends joining us recently. Hi to Tim Gardner and Sean Cassidy. Thank you very much for your recent visits. And still to come in this hour, we're catching up with Westlife's Kian Egan and also hearing tunes from them, plus George Michael, Red Hot Chili Peppers, and next, Alana Miles.
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Lana Miles. She won a Grammy for that. Black Velvet on Totally 90s. Now, I did promise some news on Red Hot Chili Peppers, so here it is. They've reportedly sold their full recorded music catalogue to Warner Music Group in a deal worth around $300 million. The agreement covers 13 studio albums and is separate from the band's earlier music publishing rights sale. Meanwhile, Flea from the group tells us that he and John are working on some new songs. We'll keep you posted on that. In the meantime, let's enjoy this. Under the Bridge on Totally 90s.

0: One of his landmark tunes, George Michael, Fast Love on Totally 90s, which brings us to special guest time. And recently we were having a great little chat with Kian Egan from Westlife, and he was telling us about the band's very first support slot, which turned out to be rather big. How big? Well, take it away, Kian.
1: We're sitting in Sligo. Louis rings us up and says, you're supporting the Backstreet Boys in two nights. You have to remember, this is five guys from one of the smallest towns in the west of Ireland coming to support one of the biggest bands in the world. The thing about it was, we had bought tickets to go and see the concert, and we were handing these tickets then to our parents to come and see us play at this concert. So it was a fairy tale story.
0: Wow. Kian Egan from Westlife, and here they are now with Swear It Again on Totally 90s.

0: peut-être, hein, avec station numéro 1, qui fait Cécile briller. 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
1: For the latest gossip on the stars that defined a generation. Totally 90s with Gary King. Now, what was the 1990s year? Totally 90s. Five great songs from the 90s from 1 year of your life. Remember the time.
2: Welcome to 1993. And who's this bridging the gap between Hope, Arkansas and Washington, D.C.?
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2: Why, it's Bill Clinton, of course. Meanwhile, in the charts this week, Whitney on Totally 90s.

0: The biggest songs from this week in 93, Whitney, I Have Nothing. The year brought us a much-hyped needle grudge match in British heavyweight boxing. It was called the Battle of Britain because it featured the really quite British Frank Bruno up against the slightly more Canadian-y Lennox Lewis.
1: It's a big uppercut from Lewis. Right hand comes in. Bruno is barely standing up. That is it.
0: Back in the charts, and it's REM on Totally 90s. When you're

0: Top five this week in 1993 for the Spin Doctors' Two Princes. UK Prime Minister John Major does his back to basics speech.
1: It is time to return to those old core values.
0: Some of his colleagues, though, hadn't seen the memo, so it was doomed. Meanwhile, at number two, UB40 on Totally 90s.

0: Aniston was in the comedy horror Leprechaun with Warwick Davis.
1: Something was rubbing my leg, like caressing it. And it ran off over there.
2: It's probably just an old possum, honey.
1: No, no, Dad, that was not an animal. Okay, I know what it feels like when a man caresses my leg.
2: You do?
0: And at number one, Ace of Base on Totally 90s.

0: best-selling tune from this week in 1993 comes from Ace of Base, All That She Wants. We'll do another chart in 7 days' time. But on the way next, we turn to Scott Bowers and his all-time 90s top three. His selection kicks off with a favourite of mine from Sting in just a bit.
1: Oui, tous les jours, écoutez. Bon, la musique est bon, fait tout bien, mais tout ça, la gomme, oui, bon.
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on our Facebook page, this is Totally 90s. In Excess, Disappear at the top there, and I think that's probably my favourite of the set. In the middle, Deacon Blue, their version of I'll Never Fall in Love Again, and probably my second favourite was the one that kicked it all off, Sting, All This Time. Scott, great work, sir. Thank you very much for getting involved with us. Also, let's mention some other brand new Facebook friends. Hi to Pam O'Hara and Connor Ray. Thanks for all your recent visits. And still to come this week, we'll be hearing from Shakespeare's sister, Divinals, Eric Clapton, and next, Leanne Rimes.

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Leanne Rimes on Totally 90s, How Do I Live? And she's my special guest in 7 days' time, talking about the things that keep her motivated. Okay, we'll find out about that during the next edition of the show. Back to this week, though, and Eric Clapton is heading to Sandringham Castle later on this summer, playing an exclusive Heritage Live show in Norfolk on Sunday the 23rd of August. He won't be on his own, though. Ronnie Wood and his band are going to be the special guests. And I imagine on that hot summer night, loads of the phone lights will be waving around to this one. It's Change the World on Totally 90s.

Great stuff from Divinyls on Totally 90s. Now let's turn to some reissue news, because Shakespeare's Sisters 1992 hit Stay, which is due in just a second or two, gets a special coloured vinyl 12-inch release later on this month. On this new edition, you'll find three versions of the song Stay, plus three mixes of the B-side The Trouble with Andre. Most of the mixes have never been previously available on vinyl, and the Andre Betts remix of Stay itself has never been commercially available before. Sounds intriguing. It's due out on June the 26th.

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and up today. I've got just one new entry charting on the show, but a ton of songs back re-entering and rising today. Trending is brand new music from British R&B girl band Flow. You'll hear that later on in the show. And before we pick up this week's countdown, all compiled by Radio Monitor, let's check out last week's top three. At number

Alex Warren with Fever Dream. And he's looking to take the crown for a seventh consecutive week today. Can he do it? We'll find out in the next few hours. Don't forget, jump in my DMs on the socials. We are at UK Airplay on Insta and on X. And let's do it then. Let's kick off the show with a big drop for Neo today. And he's just wrapped up his UK tour with R&B throwback legend Akon right here in London. And they sold out arenas up and down the country. It looked amazing. And talking of country, we could be getting a full Neo country-inspired album at some point this year after his hugely successful trip to Nashville.

for Man I Need, and she has said that her recent run of UK shows was the best time of her life. She did four nights back-to-back at the O2 Arena here in London, which is one of the biggest arenas in the UK. The show looked amazing. She brought out Sam Fender, and the shows looked great. She also had a bit of a VIP backstage party afterwards with loads of influencers, and it looked great.

And today, Man I Need on the UK chart, dropping 10 places. Thanks for having me on today. And this song has had a mad run in our chart, a re-entry today at number 28 for Milky, 24 years after its first release. And thanks to TikTok, it was trending high on charts all around the world. Then it had a huge Ministry of Sound remix, then worldwide domination again right here in 2026. It's been out of our chart for the past few weeks, but today it is back.

with Scott. We're doing it direct from London. Milky back on the countdown at 28 with Just The Way You Are. And back-to-back re-entries on the show today. Bella Kay coming back in at number 27. And she's just finished a small run of sellout shows right here in the UK. She's released a brand new song as well. And there's rumblings that an album is coming at some point this year. I recently interviewed her on my Hits Radio show here in the UK. Love going to speak to her. And she's just so overwhelmed by everything going on right now and her huge success. 15.7 million people heard this song on UK radio over the last 7 days. It's back on the countdown at number 27. It's Bella Kay. I love it. I love it. I love it.

I love it, I love it. And Taylor, she's dropping a spot today and her first of three tunes on the countdown. And you know, last week on the show, we spoke about the whole Toy Story thing. This graphic appeared in a countdown timer on her website with like a blue background, white clouds, looked very on theme for Toy Story and the fact that she might be doing the soundtrack for it. Well, it may be a glitch because we've still got no news on that one.

Number 26. This is the UK's official Airplay chart. Thanks for hanging out with me. And another big drop on the show today from Take That, falling 14 spots. And there's rumours going around this week that they may be getting ready to reunite next year with Robbie Williams again.

UK chart is Scott. Take That. You're a superstar there at number 25. Don't forget, drop me a DM at UK Airplay. Let me know where you're listening to the show around the world today. And last week on the show, I introduced you to Lauve, an incredible new artist, really mixing like a jazz new sound function. And this song, On the Rise today, it's another one that's gone viral on TikTok, and rightly so. Number 24, Lauve and Mad Woman on the official UK Airplay chart.

0: Of a Mad Woman 24, it's right here on the UK's official Airplay chart today. And BTS coming in at number 23, and they're still charting well here on the UK chart. And their huge world tour has just kicked off, and they're breaking records like they always do, the K-pop superstars. They've sold the most tickets for a world tour ever, which is incredible stats. They've took quite a few years off because they had to do military service, but now they are fully back. This is Swim, down three, number 23 on the UK chart.
1: Swim.

BTS Swim, they're at number 23 on the UK chart today. I'm Scott Clark. Thanks for hanging out with me. BB Rexha coming in on the countdown now with this incredible team up with Faithless. And I love how real she's being on Instagram and on social media at the moment. She's really talking openly about how she feels and how everything's really, really meaning so much to her right now. She's getting really emotional. There's been even tears in some of them posts. We love her for it. Here she is. She's back. BB Rexha, Faithless, New Religion, today at number 22 on the

later this year, including Australia and New Zealand for the first time. He's also bringing his little boy Jude with him as well. He's only 3 months old and he's already going to be better travelled than me. Let's get this on. Love in Exile on the rise today, number 21 on the official UK.

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2: 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It's Scott Clark back on with the 20 biggest hits on UK radio

over the last 7 days. And let's kick off the official UK Airplay Top 20. It's Tame Impala with this song that continues to trend highly on your timelines, and a lot of focus right now on the Deadbeat tour, which continues across Europe following the release of the album Deadbeat. And fans have been sharing loads of footage of the arena shows we spoke about

6, number 19 today on the UK chart. And it's Scott Clark with you right now with Miss Swift on the show, although not for long. She's rising today, and it's time for the Wedding Rumour Mill update that we seem to be doing every week on the show. And a lot of this week's coverage seems to be focused on alleged guest list details, which we've been talking about for ages. Reports claim that actress and singer Suki Waterhouse has revealed that she's actually been invited, even though we thought there was NDAs, while other people are speculating about appearances from friends, including Zoe Kravitz. Could that mean Harry Styles there as well? That would be a turn up for the books, wouldn't it? Oh,

up a spot to number 18. And another non-mover on the countdown today from 80s legends Duran Duran. And some album news this week. And there's been a renewed discussion with fans about the possible release of Reportage, which was the band's long-shelved mid-2000s album, which never saw the light of day. Well, nothing has been officially released. We are keeping our fingers crossed for that. Let's get on this right now with Nile Rodgers, Duran Duran, Free to Love, and non-mover at number 17.

0: Park, and you stay right there. We're slap bang in the middle of the countdown today. Coming up, the 15 biggest songs on UK airplay over the last 7 days, including a massive new entry from Kylie Minogue, who's the latest to release a new Netflix doc. And later, the battle for number one continues with Alex Warren looking for 2 weeks at number one today after getting back to the top last week. It's all to come here on the UK chart.
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0: I'm Scott Clark, thanks for hanging about, and we're straight back to it today into the top 15 on the official UK Airplay chart. And it's Joe with his mega hit of the year that spends another week on the countdown. And there's been talk over recent weeks if he's going to be returning to acting anytime soon after the huge success of the final of Stranger Things. All I can say is I've looked at his schedule. He looks pretty stacked for the rest of the year of touring and festivals, so we might be waiting a while. Let's go on, end of beginning. Down a spot, number 15 this week on the official UK Airplay chart.

Kalani and Usher just on the edge of the top 10 today. They're at number 13 on the UK chart. You have Scott and a third week on the show for rock legends the Rolling Stones right now on the UK chart. And there's ongoing discussion about whether the band will actually tour again. Reports and comments from Keith Richards from the band suggest there's no tour planned for this year, although a future run has not been ruled out. And some earlier European stadium tour plans were also reported as cancelled or paused due to logistics and some health concerns. Fingers crossed we could be

There we have it then, our highest new entry today. She just missed out on getting into the top 10. Kylie Minogue and Light Up is there at number 11 today on the UK's official Airplay chart. And if you haven't checked out her new Netflix doc, it is incredible. Right, let's do this. It's Scott Clark kicking off the top 10 with a bit of a shock drop today for Madonna and Sabrina Carpenter. It spent a week at number one a few weeks back. And Madonna is heavily promoting the new album Confessions 2, which is coming out July 3rd. And this week, she's sort of been going...

You have Scott and Taylor is back in the top 10 today with Fate of Ophelia, and we've been speaking loads about the upcoming wedding, but some music news that's sort of been bubbling under the surface this week. A lot of music journalism this week have been revisiting her master ownership journey after renewed comments from Scooter Braun this week brought the 2019 dispute back into headlines, with him basically just saying, "I wasn't aware of this." Yeah, interesting. The Fate of Ophelia, here it is on the UK chart today at number 9. We'll be right back.

Homie in the Dark. It's a non-mover today here on the UK's official airplay chart there. At number 8, it is Scott Clark. And welcome Sienna Spyro into the top 10 for the first time with this song from the Devil Wears Prada 2 soundtrack. And she was hanging out with me on my Hits radio show here in the UK a few weeks ago and spoke about her massive love for 60s music, for the whole era and the fashion. And it's become such a part of her now. Just check out some of her stuff on social media and you'll know.

Spyro, Material Lover, into the top 10 there at number 7. It's Scott on the official UK Airplay chart with the top 5 standing by. And Alex Warren, he's looking for a second week at number 1 with Fever Dream. Can he do it?

0: Côte meilleure la musique, ils joignent avec nous façon vivre. Restez connectés, restez à l'écoute, restez le paradis, restez avec Paradise FM.
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2: Yeah, we're back to it today here on the UK chart. And if you have missed any of the show, don't forget you can listen back again on the X1 Player app. And Capaldi, he just drops out of the top five this week. And he's had some more viral moments. So good having him back. Him and Sam Fender have become really close friends. Obviously, they're quite similar where they're at in the music industry. But now they've decided to maybe just have some travel time together. No tours on the cards at the moment. But going to random food spots and doing food reviews outside the vendors, which I think is absolutely brilliant in true Capaldi and Fender fashion. Let's get on Lewis right now. Stay Love. I love this. It's at number six on the UK chart today. Oh,

runway. On the rise, thanks to the Devil Wears Prada 2 soundtrack, Lady Gaga, Don't Cheat Runway. They're at number 5 on the UK chart. And let's do this then. 3 more songs left to play and then you're number 1 today. And Olivia, she's out of the number 1 race. She's also

been announced for so many different things over the past few weeks. It's kind of hard to keep up. She's got a brand new era, including the album, the world tour. Plus, there's also some rumours going around that she might have moved right here to London. Yeah, Olivia Rodrigo might be my neighbour. She's been spotted a couple of times in recent months and did a classic Insta dump from spending months here in London. I hope she's ready for the weather. That's all I'm going to say. Let's get on Drop Dead. It's number four today on the UK charts.

0: show with the three biggest songs on UK radio next. I'm Scott Clark, and I can officially say we have some movement after Olivia has dropped out of the race. We still haven't heard that massive new song from Madonna and Sabrina. Can they defy the odds and go straight in at number one? Alex Warren also looking for that 7 weeks today with Fever Dream. Plus Flo, they are trending this week with their brand new song, Leak It. I'm going to play that soon as well before the number one song on UK airplay this week. Don't move a muscle. The UK Top.
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0: Thanks for sticking with me. It's Scott Clark. Here we are then with the three biggest songs on UK radio. And I can't believe I'm seeing this in front of my eyes. The biggest shock and upset we've seen on the UK chart in months coming in now.

Warren is no longer number one. I would say that he'd be gutted, but actually he's on to the next one as he's in the promo for his next single. And it's more of a sad ballad, and he's been getting his fans to help promote it in old school ways like fanzines and street teams, which I love. So here we go then. After 6 weeks is your number one, Fever Dream. It's number three today on the official

which means we've got a brand new number one on the show today, and we'll find out what that is after this. Yeah, every week we get to pick a trending song on UK radio, and this week it comes from British R&B girl band Flo. They've had some huge success here in the UK, picking up 2 Mobo Awards this year and also being Grammy nominated for their debut album, which is a huge accolade. And they are back with this song, and it's Waiting in the Wings to chart right here. Let's get it on trending on the UK chart this week. Flo, this is Leak It.

that is our trending song on the UK chart today. And right, let's do it then. Who has got the biggest song on UK radio this week? Well, in a massive shock, it's between Bruno Mars and Madonna and Sabrina Carpenter. I can tell you, this week's number two, it's a non-mover for Bruno Mars, I Just Might, on the UK charts.

Bruno Mars, an unmover at number two, which means you've got a brand new entry at number one. And I'm going to play it for you after we check out this week's top 10 on the UK Airplay chart. At number 10, it's Mars Smith. Nice to meet you.

0: Zara Larsson was at Night Up 8 with Midnight Sun. 9. Taylor Swift down 4 at number 8 with Elizabeth Taylor.
1: 8.
0: Ray, Where Is My Husband? You're number 7.
1: 7.
0: At number 6, Lewis Capaldi and Stay Love.
1: 6.
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0: Ben, no longer number one. He's at number three with Fever Dream.
1: Three.
0: And you just heard Bruno Mars, a non-mover at number two with I Just Might.
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1: 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I'm Scott Clark. Thank you so much for being with me today. I'll

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